0: revolutionary party ZANU-PF.
1: The Young Women for Economic Development has evolved into a vibrant progressive force with strong grassroots structures established across all provinces and districts. Your impact is now reflected across the national leadership spectrum and the body politic, Makorokoto. I have noticed an increased number of young women graduates coming out of institutions of higher learning with specialized skills. I challenge the young women for economic development to mobilize and recruit more young women into the rank and the file of our colossal mass party.
0: As the movement continues to grow, the president called on more young people to join in and embrace the ideology and values of the ruling party.
1: Your organization is not only empowering young women economically, but also producing leaders who impact various sections of our society. I challenge you to remain loyal and patriotic, wholeheartedly serving our country and the people of our beloved motherland, Zimbabwe. Entrench in your movement the values of servant leadership, loyalty, entrench patriotism, entrench discipline, entrench humility and integrity.
2: Now, the Africa Credit Rating Agency, AFCRA, will set up its quarters in Mauritius. The formal inauguration is set for the 7th of October. A rigorous selection process was led by the African Union, AU. Abdel Baulaki reports.
3: After a competitive evaluation process involving several African Union member states, Mauritius emerged as the best candidate to host the headquarters of AFCRA, the Africa Credit Rating Agency. Its mission will be to provide independent credit ratings on African states and economic actors, much like Moody's or S&P. As part of this, Mauritius will host the Africa Credit Rating Conference on the 5th and 6th of October, ahead of AFCRA's official launch on the island on the 7th of October. For the African Union's African Peer Review Mechanism, which is driving this initiative, the choice of Mauritius reflects the confidence placed in its financial jurisdiction.
4: In Mauritius, rightly so, will be a best place to start incubating this idea. And we see this as a very successful stage. We are also very, very appreciative of the support that we have received. Being an international financial center, I think this is a very complementary move.
3: For the merchant government, hosting this new continental institution consolidates Mauritius's position at the heart of Africa's financial architecture.
5: On the 7th of October, the chairperson of the African Union will symbolically entrust the rating agency's keys to the Mauritian Prime Minister, demonstrating the importance of this initiative for the African Union. For Mauritius, it is a very significant strategic opportunity. We are not only part of Africa, but also want to take part in building the African continent, which is undergoing major economic development.
3: Expectations for AFCRA are high, as it is set to help mobilize and redirect capital towards African economies while improving the information available to investors and access to financing. It is a major challenge that this new agency intends to take up from October onward from its future headquarters in Mauritius at the heart of an international financial center.

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1: Lesotho strengthens commitment to ozone layer protection.
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1: And Tanzania's president urges a newly sworn-in vice president to serve with integrity.
0: That is all the SADC 360 team prepared for you this week. Remember to tune in every Thursday at 10:30 a.m. Central African Time. I am Mamulimo Okoni, Sharpa Sejanamani, and Rilebuile Koloti edited today's program.
1: And I am Thabiso Kolotsane, inviting you to continue supporting SADC 360 till we meet again next time. This has been SADC 360, our story, our perspective.

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You and me, Leo, on the House of 105.9 FM. The sounds of Gunias. It's a victory day, yeah. Happy victory day, yeah. Dia da Vitoria. Hope that you're doing good wherever you are, wherever at. Where Mozambique today celebrates the signing of the Lusaka Peace Agreement, which brought the Mozambican War of Independence to the end on this day in 1974. Happy, happy, happy, happy, happy, happy, happy holiday, dear listener of 105.9 FM. Where we are having a cloudy with afternoon showers and night of couple showers today. We've got 96% of showers and it's on 21 degrees Celsius, lowest going as far down at 17. The real feel of this morning is at 17 degrees Celsius. Tomorrow it's expected to be having morning showers, mostly cloudy, partly cloudy in the afternoon, with maximum temperature 24, lowest going as far as 17 degrees Celsius.

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4: I would like to say that this African, elegant baby giraffe would not ever imagine to be under the light of such a global stage. But for the sake of many more thousands of girls still stuck in the struggles that I was able to dodge, I will hold this recognition as high as I can for as long as it takes until all of them believe that they too can. Not because I'm extraordinary, but because I am one of them.
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6: 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As I've said earlier, it is International Police Cooperation Day. The message from the UN Secretary General Antonio Guterres is International Police Cooperation is vital.

By working together across borders, law enforcement agencies can better support survivors, apprehend perpetrators, disrupt criminal networks, and advance safety for all. We are celebrating Victory Day, and everyone is victorious. Everyone is victorious indeed. If you have reached this day, you are Victoria. Feliz Dia da Vitória. Happy Victory Day to all Mozambicans abroad and in the country. Europeans first came to Mozambique during the late 15th century expedition of the Portuguese explorer Vasco da Gama. By 1330, Portugal had developed a significant presence in the region, virtually dominating it. In September 1964, mounting anger among Mozambicans, along with comparable armed activities in other Portuguese possessions such as Angola and Guinea-Bissau, prompted the launch of an armed guerrilla war against the Portuguese. This violent battle became the Portuguese colonial war, which included the Mozambican War of Independence. The struggle lasted a few weeks, shy of 10 years, and the rebels made little progress in drawing the Portuguese. In April 1974, a revolution in Portugal restored democracy and caused a shift in attitude towards overseas territories such as Mozambique. Negotiations with the Portuguese administration led in the signing of the Lusaka Accord on September 7, 1974, which formally ended the conflict with a ceasefire and opened the path for Mozambique's independence for the following year. Jealous Nova 105.1 FM, we are going to continue with more music here on 105.1 FM when the time it is. Coming up to 25 minutes to 8. Good morning.

18 minutes to touch that out of 8. We had Katia Vanessa Queen, the Moz featuring Mano Tsotsi. Today is Brazilian Independence Day. Odia, the independence from Portugal is celebrated on the 7th of September, known as Sete de Setembro. Brazil was Portugal's colony on the 7th of September 1822. Pedro de Alcantara, the Portuguese king's 23-year-old son, declared independence from Portugal. He announced independência or morte, independence or death, along the Ipiranga River in São Paulo. Brazil has been a Portuguese colony since the 16th century. In 1807, France conquered Portugal and the Portuguese royal family fled to Brazil. Brazil achieved equal kingdom status with Portugal in 1815. By 1820, the French had retreated from Portugal and its royal family. Alcaranta, often known as Dom Pedro I, became Brazil's first emperor and government from 1823 until 1831. Brazil declared a republic on November 15, 1889, but maintained September 7th as its Independence Day. So we are celebrating Victory Day and Brazil is celebrating its independence. We are in party. We are celebrating indeed, and that is good.

0: since we are partying, we are celebrating, we are going to have the sounds of Edson Masung, Edson Musangwe with the track entitled Dear the First. It's coming up to 15 minutes to 8. Good morning. Good morning, Mozambique. Good morning, world.
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0: and child labor. 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
2: This Week in Africa, the latest top African news stories of the week in This Week in Africa. 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

0: 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This is the regional news and current affairs program. It brings the issues from 14 member countries of the Southern African Broadcasting Association, SABA. From 10:30 to 11 o'clock every Thursday, we are connected to our live studio in Maseru, the capital of Lesotho. 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
1: It's 3 minutes past that out of 8, yeah, listen, 105.9 FM. Joweri Mola of the Dominican Republic was crowned Miss World 2026 on September 5th, 2026 at the 73rd Grand Finale held in Nha Trang, Vietnam. Spain's Elizabeth Reigns finished as the first runner-up and Malaysia's Ta Nuzia Chetty placed as the second runner-up. Also, the six finalists included host delegate Lee Nguyen Baongok from Vietnam, Romanda Khobiri from South Africa, and Snita Habetiatiba Towoledadenim from Eritrea. And the next host is going to be Tanzania. It was announced as the host country for the upcoming 74th edition of the pageant. Congratulations to the Miss. It's not only about the beauty, but it's also about the intelligence in her. May she serve her crown well.

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0: Today it is also Superhuman Day, Grandma Moses Day today, and Know Your Numbers Week. On your bus station in town, we are going to look more on this long hour transmission. If it's your birthday today, wishing you 105.9 is to come just to update you with the weather update. We're having a maximum temperature of 21 degrees Celsius, the lowest going as far down at 17 degrees Celsius, cloudy with afternoon showers, and tomorrow is expected to be having an AM shower, mostly cloudy and partly in the evening. We have a chances of 55% of rain, when it's going to be 24 degrees Celsius, lowest going as far down as 17 degrees Celsius. I'm proud of me, the sounds of Tebu on the Azavuna 5.9 FM. Enjoy. It's going to be followed by Inga Rose, Love Me When It's Hard, and Jovo Urishpeitu Não Se Negocia. We are going to be here on 105.9 FM. 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

For many years, those who have faced the challenges of disability in all its forms have dealt with a stigma that was forced upon them. Society has often treated those individuals as if they were somehow less capable of doing amazing and, dare we say, superhuman things. Rather than thinking of people who have overcome disabilities as less than, perhaps the world benefit from thinking of them as something far beyond average. Perhaps they are really and truly superhuman. Superhuman Day celebrates and brings awareness to the thousands of athletes, musicians, artists, and everyday people who have overcome that was once perceived as a crippling limitation and gone on prove that, yes, I can. It's time to learn about and celebrate you. Human Day, Superhuman Day. 28 minutes to touch 9. Happy Victory Day if you've just joined into 105.9 FM.

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2: I am Howard Mwange. I'm the campaigns and communication officer at AfroDad. The first message I'd like to leave with people is that the time for Africa is now. We need locally grown solutions. We need all people working together in order to liberate our continent economically and get better results for our people.
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0: Good morning, listener. Good morning, Flausia Matsinha. Deadline is for this Monday. Mozambican head of state Daniel Chapo presides today in Maputo the ceremony to mark 7 September Victory Day, marking the signing of the Lusaka agreements in 1974. Veterans of the national liberation struggle in Manica are encouraging young people to work towards achieving economic independence and to honor the legacy of the 25 September generation. More than 70,000 people visited the Maputo International Fair, which ended on Sunday in Rikalha in the district of Marakwene, southern Maputo province, exceeding the expected 55,000 visitors. And the government of Niassa has officially confirmed the terrorist attack in the Morupa district in an incursion that directly targeted one of the region's main areas for tourism and hunting. Thank you for attention, dear listener.
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3 minutes past it out of 90, let's know from 5 FM. Thank you very much there from Class Remember with the news headlines. He'll be back at 10 with the full bulletin. Ang naimali, I don't have money. Don't bewitch me, because the things that I have borrowed them. They're not mine.

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11 minutes to touch that hour of 10. Mr. Sanchez with Hilario Manisa Birimbiko, Reggae 2025. We're celebrating our victory day today. Hope that you're doing good wherever you are, wherever you're at. A marvelous morning.

on this victory day. Kura uwone, grow up and you'll see the sounds of Bongo Maffin. Remy Flausia Martini, it was a wonderful and a splendid moment being with you. I've got a date tomorrow when God permits. Make sure that you take care of yourself. Don't do something I wouldn't do. Protect yourself from the rains. Wear warmer clothes and eat good food. Keep your health in good condition. 10 o'clock, we're going to be having Clazaramba with the Bulletin of Mozambique News. From me, goodbye.

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1: The bulletin of the news is read by Glazio Rombe. Mozambican head of state Daniel Sharp presides today in Maputo, the ceremony to mark 7 September Victory Day, marking the signing of the Lusaka agreements in 1974. On the occasion, the President of the Republic, Daniel Sharp, called on the Mozambican company and people to join efforts for economic independence of the country.
2: Lançamos a nossa visão de que o esforço de todos os moçambicanos, unidos do rumo a Maputo, de forma coletiva e individualmente, devem estar focados na luta pela independência económica. 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
1: Later, the President of the Republic received at the Ponta Vermelha Palace around 60 veterans of the national liberation struggle from all the country's provinces for the National Combatants Gala. The event aims to bring together those who dedicated their lives to the struggle for Mozambique's independence, fostering a spirit of brotherhood between the veterans and the head of state. Veterans of the national liberation struggle in Central Manica Province are encouraging young people to work towards achieving economic independence and to honor the legacy of the 25th September generation. 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
1: Lucia Luiz and Francisco Diniz speaking to Radio Mozambique in Chimoio on the occasion of Victory Day. This bulletin of the news comes to you from Maputo Cordo Radio, the English language service of Radio Mozambique. More than 70,000 people visited the Maputo International Fair, which ended on Sunday in Recife in the district of Maracuã in southern Maputo province, exceeding the expected 55,000 visitors. Claria Zimba, spokesperson for the 61st edition of ASIM, said that the event achieved the expected results with at least 1,200 business meetings taking place.
5: Dentre estas bolsas de contacto realizadas, estamos com cerca de 645 manifestações de interesse para acordos. 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
1: In this edition, Manica Province took the first place in the award for Best Exhibiting Province, with Nampula in the second and Cabo Delgado in the third. The government of Niassa has officially confirmed the terrorist attack in the Morupa district in an incursion that directly targeted one of the region's main areas for tourism and hunting. The confirmation was made by the Secretary of State for Niassa, Silva Livoni, who traveled to the affected area on Saturday to assess the situation. The attack, which took place last Thursday, resulted in one death and one injury amongst members of the defense and security forces. One of the many targets of the raid was the Maranjira Game Reserve, where Mozambique Wild Adventures operates. And the Cape Verdean government has announced that it would carry out a thorough investigation into the circumstances of the bus accident that took place last Saturday on the island of Fuku. The car accident killed at least 25 people, including children. The investigation is expected to cover the construction, assessment and maintenance of the roads, according to Cape Verde's Prime Minister Francisco Carvalho. Also yesterday, the Cape Verdean government announced that it will cover the funeral costs of the 25 victims of the bus crash as well as travel expense for the families affected by the accident to travel to the island. To end this bulletin of the news, here is the weather forecast from Maputo City for today, which is expected to be mostly cloudy with some light rains. The high could be at 19 and the low at 17 degrees Celsius. This brings us to the end of the news.

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1: The bulletin of the news is read by Glazio Rombe. Mozambican head of state Daniel Sharp presides today in Maputo, the ceremony to mark 7 September Victory Day, marking the signing of the Lusaka agreements in 1974. On the occasion, the President of the Republic, Daniel Sharp, called on the Mozambican company and people to join efforts for economic independence of the country.
2: Lançamos a nossa visão de que o esforço de todos os moçambicanos, unidos do rumo a Maputo, de forma coletiva e individualmente, devem estar focados na luta pela independência económica. 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
1: Later, the President of the Republic will receive at the Ponta Vermelha Palace around 60 veterans of the national liberation struggle from all the country's provinces for the National Combatants Gala. The event aims to bring together those who dedicated their lives to the struggle for Mozambique's independence, fostering a spirit of brotherhood between the veterans and the head of state. Veterans of the national liberation struggle in central Manica province are encouraging young people to work towards achieving economic independence and to honor the legacy of the 25 September generation. Lucia Luiz and Francisco Diniz told Radio Mozambique that to date, the country has educational institutions capable of forging a well-educated citizen without studying abroad.
3: Aqui em Moçambique, temos muitas instituições que pessoas podem estudar, muitas escolas grandes que os moçambicanos podem estudar aqui mesmo em Moçambique, não é preciso ir de muito longe. 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
1: Lucia Luiz and Francisco Diniz speaking to Radio Mozambique in Chimoio on the occasion of Victory Day. This bulletin of the news comes to you from Maputo Cordo Radio, the English language service of Radio Mozambique. More than 70,000 people visited the Maputo International Fair, which ended on Sunday in Rikaki in the district of Marakwen, southern Maputo province, exceeding the expected 55,000 visitors. Claria Zimba, spokesperson for the 61st edition of ASIN, said that the event achieved expected results with at least 1,200 business meetings taking place.
5: Dentre estas bolsas de contacto realizadas, estamos com cerca de 645 manifestações de interesse para acordos. 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
1: In this edition, Manica Province took the first place in the award for Best Exhibiting Province, with Nampula in the second and Cabo Delgado in the third. The government of Niassa has officially confirmed the terrorist attack in the Morupa district in an incursion that directly targeted one of the region's main areas for tourism and hunting. The confirmation was made by the Secretary of State for Niassa, Silva Livoni, who traveled to the affected area on Saturday to assess the situation. The attack, which took place last Thursday, resulted in one death and one injury amongst members of the defense and security forces. One of the many targets of the raid was the Maranjira Game Reserve, where Mozambique Wild Adventures operates. And the Cape Verdean government has announced that it would carry out a thorough investigation into the circumstances of the bus accident that took place last Saturday on the island of Foco. The car accident killed at least 25 people, including children. The investigation is expected to cover the construction, assessment and maintenance of the roads, according to Cape Verde's Prime Minister Francisco Carvalho. Also yesterday, the Cape Verdean government announced that it would cover the funeral costs of the 25 victims of the bus crash, as well as travel expense for the families affected by the accident to travel to the island. To end this bulletin of the news, here is the forecast from Maputo City for today, which is expected to be mostly cloudy with some light rains. The high could be at 19 and the low at 17 degrees Celsius. This brings us to the end of the news.

for the ladies, but I gotta keep it hood. Where we at, Polo? Hey. I see you, Ryan. Yo, Keith, you was right. We just getting started.

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4: Coming next, the news.
3: Mozambican head of state Daniel Chapo presides today in Maputo, the ceremony to mark 7 September Victory Day, marking the signing of the Lusaka agreements in 1974. On the occasion, the President of the Republic, Daniel Chapo, called on the Mozambican company and people to join efforts for economic independence of the country.
5: Lançamos a nossa visão de que o esforço de todos os moçambicanos unidos do rumo a Maputo, de forma coletiva e individualmente, devem estar focados na luta pela independência económica. 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
3: Later, the President of the Republic will receive at the Ponta Vermelha Palace around 60 veterans of the National Liberation Struggle from all the country's provinces for the National Combatants Gala. The event aims to bring together those who dedicated their lives to the struggle for Mozambique's independence, fostering a spirit of brotherhood between the veterans and the head of state. Veterans of the National Liberation Struggle in Central Manica Province are encouraging young people to work towards achieving economic independence and to honor the legacy of the 25 September generation. 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
6: Aqui em Moçambique, temos muitas instituições que pessoas podem estudar, muitas escolas grandes que os moçambicanos podem estudar aqui mesmo em Moçambique, não é preciso ir de muito longe. 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
3: Lucia Luiz and Francisco Diniz speaking to Radio Mozambique in Chimoio on the occasion of Victory Day. This bulletin of the news comes to you from Maputo Corridor Radio, the English language service of Radio Mozambique. More than 70,000 people visited the Maputo International Fair, which ended on Sunday in Rikaki in the district of Marakwen, southern Maputo province, exceeding the expected 55,000 visitors. Claria Zimba, spokesperson for the 61st edition of PASIN, said that the event achieved expected results with at least 1,200 business meetings taking place.
8: Dentre estas bolsas de contacto realizadas, estamos com cerca de 645 manifestações de interesse para acordos. 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
3: In this edition, Manica Province took the first place in the award for Best Exhibiting Province, with Nampula in the second and Cabo Delgado in the third. The government of Niassa has officially confirmed the terrorist attack in the Morupa district in an incursion that directly targeted one of the region's main areas for tourism and hunting. The confirmation was made by the Secretary of State for Niassa, Silva Livoni, who traveled to the affected area on Saturday to assess the situation. The attack, which took place last Thursday, resulted in one death and one injury amongst members of the defense and security forces. One of the many targets of the raid was the Maranjira Game Reserve, where Mozambique Wild Adventures operates. And the Cape Verdean government has announced that it would carry out a thorough investigation into the circumstances of the bus accident that took place last Saturday on the island of Fogo. The car accident killed at least 25 people, including children. The investigation is expected to cover the construction, assessment and maintenance of the roads, according to Cape Verde's Prime Minister Francisco Carvalho. Also yesterday, the Cape Verdean government announced that it would cover the funeral costs of the 25 victims of the bus crash, as well as travel expenses for the families affected by the accident to travel to the island. To end this bulletin of the news, here is the forecast from Maputo City for today, which is expected to be mostly cloudy with some light rains. The high could be at 19 and the low at 17 degrees Celsius. This brings us to the end of the news. That was the news here on 105.9 FM, Maputo Current Radio Current Affairs Program, Inzava. My name is Glazio Rombe. Welcome back to Inzava.
2: This is Inzava.
3: The Maputo International Fair, FASIN, ended yesterday with at least 1,200 business meetings taking place and a visit score of 70,000 visitors. The fair brought together 29 countries and all the 10 provinces. The ambassador of Ukraine to Mozambique, Rostislav Troneko, said his country is available to assist the industrialization of the agriculture sector in the country. Troneko was speaking to Maputo Current Radio after attending a meeting about agriculture organized by the central provinces of the country, namely Sofala, Manica, and Tete, at the 61st edition of the Maputo International Fair, FASIN.
9: I'm assisting the seminar of three governors of three important provinces, Sofala, Manica, and Tete.
10: What did you find as an opportunity Ukraine can invest?
9: Marvelous opportunity, and it's unique, fantastic opportunity to meet directly the governors of three important provinces, which are representing their potential, the provinces' economic and commercial potential, and potential for invest and to develop the provinces. I found it unique and fantastic opportunity to do that.
10: In which areas?
9: In different areas of natural and mineral resources, in agriculture first of all, and in infrastructure, in all which is aimed to make the life of the Mozambican people better. Finally, we, diplomatic corps and the Mozambican authorities, we are working to make the life of our people better. And we are here, I am as ambassador of Ukraine, representing my country and my people. We are here to help.
3: Rostislav Troneko, ambassador of Ukraine to Mozambique, expressing the willing of support the industrialization of the agriculture sector in the country. The southern province of Inhambane, which next November will host the second edition of Mozambique Tourism Summit, says the fair met the expectation of its delegation. The provincial director of tourism said the delegation made various contacts that they are hopeful to turn them into concrete investment opportunities to Inhambane province.
10: Greetings for all the listeners of Maputo Corridor Radio. My name is Samuel Junior, provincial director of culture and tourism in Inhambane. So I integrated the delegation from Inhambane to participate in this edition of FACIN 2026.
11: What is the outcome?
10: So we are happy. We're still not at the end of this edition, but after 5 days, we think that we achieve the objective which we took from Inhambane to FACIN. We explained all the potential which Inhambane has, from agriculture, agro-processing, tourism, mineral resources, fishing, and the main one which we call tourism. So I assure that we achieved our objective which we took to this edition.
11: Do you have any specific area which you were seeking a partnership?
10: Yes, we had many meetings, some of them between the investors and the governor, where we discovered that we have many investors which they need to invest in Inhambane. So our challenge now is convert this meeting which we had in effective investment in Inhambane. So we sure that next time we will do it.
3: Provincial Director of Tourism in the Southern Province of Inhambane taking stock of the province's participation at the 61st edition of the Maputo International Fair, FACIN.
2: This is Inzaba.
3: This is Maputo Corridor Radio Current Affairs Program Inzaba. My name is Glezio Rombe. And the South African President Cyril Ramaphosa has warned that anyone attacking the law enforcement will face the maximum punishment under the South African law. Bernice Yakotela reports.
12: South African President Cyril Ramaphosa warns that anyone who attacks law enforcement will face the maximum punishment under the law. Ramaphosa was speaking yesterday in Pretoria at a ceremony honoring 12 police officers murdered in the line of duty between April of last year and March of this year. The South African head of state stressed that attacking the life of an officer is the same as attacking the integrity and authority of the entire country.
13: An attack on a police officer is not merely an attack on an individual. It is an attack on the authority of the democratic state. It is an attack on the rule of law. It is an attack on the constitutional order that guarantees the rights and the freedoms of every South African. When a criminal points a weapon at a police officer, they are confronting not merely that officer, they are confronting the authority of the Republic of South Africa. They are essentially confronting all of us. For this reason, those who murder police officers must know that the full might of the law will be brought to bear upon them.
12: Related to the deaths of these 12 police officers, more than 20 suspects are already in custody. 11 of them have already been sentenced to heavy penalties, including life imprisonment. At the same ceremony, the importance of the educational fund created in 2010 was highlighted, which currently serves more than 2,200 children and young people, orphans of police officers killed in the line of duty. For Inzaba, this is Bernicia Cotella.
3: Thank you, Bernicia Cotella, for your contribution in today's edition of Inzaba.
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4: I would like to say that this African, elegant baby giraffe would not ever imagine to be under the light of such a global stage. But for the sake of many more thousands of girls still stuck in the struggles that I was able to dodge, I will hold this recognition as high as I can for as long as it takes until all of them believe that they too can. Not because I'm extraordinary, but because I am one of them.
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4: This Week in Africa, the latest top African news stories of the week in This Week in Africa. Every Friday at 5 past 5 p.m., the repetition at 22. 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

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This is the regional news and current affairs program. 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
3: I am Howard Mwangi. I'm the campaigns and communication officer at AfroDad. The first message I'd like to leave with people is that the time for Africa is now. We need locally grown solutions. We need all people working together in order to liberate our continent economically and get better results for our people.
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child labor. 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
1: Well, if you don't know, today it's the signing of the Lusaka Accords.
0: Ah, you're born.
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0: I would like to say that this African, elegant baby giraffe would not ever imagine to be under the light of such a global stage. But for the sake of many more thousands of girls still stuck in the struggles that I was able to dodge, I will hold this recognition as high as I can for as long as it takes until all of them believe that they too can. Not because I'm extraordinary, but because I am one of them.
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0: never please of us. Before I start my day, I tell a prayer for us.
1: I wrote this song just for you. Every single one of them, especially for you. Yeah, I.
2: It's a prayer with Sizzler, Queen Omega, Washley Fire, just for you. It's 10 minutes to go before the hour 5. Right today, there's music coming through by Cully Bots, Busy Signal, Spark Up, Marlon Asha, Masika, In the Hill. So at the moment, today later on, Napoli will be playing. And Slavia Prague will also be playing today. Midtjylland also playing today. So don't you go nowhere. There's a couple of football games coming through later on. And of course, we'll be tapping into what's going to be happening this coming weekend. Not this weekend, but this coming week from tomorrow. As you know, we got the Champions League fixtures. First round all going down as from tomorrow.

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3: The bulletin of the news is read by Glazio Rombe. Mozambican head of state Daniel Sharp presides today in Maputo, the ceremony to mark 7 September Victory Day, marking the signing of the Lusaka agreements in 1974. On the occasion, the President of the Republic, Daniel Sharp, called on the Mozambican company and people to join efforts for economic independence of the country.
4: Lançamos a nossa visão de que o esforço de todos os moçambicanos unidos do rumo a Maputo, de forma coletiva e individualmente, devem estar focados na luta pela independência económica. 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
3: Later, the President of the Republic will receive at the Ponta Vermelha Palace around 60 veterans of the national liberation struggle from all the country's provinces for the National Combatants Gala. The event aims to bring together those who dedicated their lives to the struggle for Mozambique's independence, fostering a spirit of brotherhood between the veterans and the head of state. Veterans of the national liberation struggle in Central Manica province are encouraging young people to work towards achieving economic independence and to honor the legacy of the 25th September generation. 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
3: Lucia Luiz and Francisco Diniz speaking to Radio Mozambique in Chimoio on the occasion of Victory Day. This bulletin of the news comes to you from Maputo Corridor Radio, the English language service of Radio Mozambique. More than 70,000 people visited the Maputo International Fair, which ended on Sunday in Rikaki in the district of Marakwen, southern Maputo province, exceeding the expected 55,000 visitors. Claria Zimba, spokesperson for the 61st edition of ASIN, said that the event achieved the expected results with at least 1,200 business meetings taking place.
7: Dentre estas bolsas de contacto realizadas, estamos com cerca de 645 manifestações de interesse para acordos. 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
3: In this edition, Manica Province took the first place in the award for Best Exhibiting Province, with Nampula in the second and Cabo Delgado in the third. The government of Niassa has officially confirmed the terrorist attack in the Morupa district in an incursion that directly targeted one of the region's main areas for tourism and hunting. The confirmation was made by the Secretary of State for Niassa, Silva Livoni, who traveled to the affected area on Saturday to assess the situation. The attack, which took place last Thursday, resulted in one death and one injury amongst members of the defense and security forces. One of the many targets of the raid was the Maranjira Game Reserve, where Mozambique Wild Adventures operates. And the Cape Verdean government has announced that it will carry out a thorough investigation into the circumstances of the bus accident that took place last Saturday on the island of Fuku. The car accident killed at least 25 people, including children. The investigation is expected to cover the construction, assessment and maintenance of the roads, according to Cape Verde's Prime Minister Francisco Carvalho. Also yesterday, the Cape Verdean government announced that it would cover the funeral costs of the 25 victims of the bus crash, as well as travel expense for the families affected by the accident to travel to the island. To end this bulletin of the news, here is the forecast from Maputo City for today, which is expected to be mostly cloudy with some light rains. The high could be at 19 and the low at 17 degrees Celsius. This brings us to the end of the news.
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3: Bienvenido al remix. Captain Remix. Se llena la fuerza más grande de la industria.

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3: The bulletin of the news is read by Glazio Rombe. Mozambican head of state Daniel Sharp presides today in Maputo the ceremony to mark 7 September Victory Day, marking the signing of the Lusaka agreements in 1974. On the occasion, the President of the Republic, Daniel Sharp, called on the Mozambican company and people to join efforts for economic independence of the country.
4: Lançamos a nossa visão de que o esforço de todos os moçambicanos unidos do rumo a Maputo, de forma coletiva e individualmente, devem estar focados na luta pela independência económica. 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
3: Later, the President of the Republic will receive at the Ponta Vermelha Palace around 60 veterans of the national liberation struggle from all the country's provinces for the National Combatants Gala. The event aims to bring together those who dedicated their lives to the struggle for Mozambique's independence, fostering a spirit of brotherhood between the veterans and the head of state. Veterans of the national liberation struggle in central Manica province are encouraging young people to work towards achieving economic independence and to honor the legacy of the 25 September generation. Lucia Luiz and Francisco Diniz told Radio Mozambique that to date, the country has educational institutions capable of forging a well-educated citizen without studying abroad.
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3: Lucia Luiz and Francisco Diniz speaking to Radio Mozambique in Chimoio on the occasion of Victory Day. This bulletin of the news comes to you from a podcast radio, the English language service of Radio Mozambique. More than 70,000 people visited the Maputo International Fair, which ended on Sunday in Recaica in the district of Maracuã in southern Maputo province, exceeding the expected 55,000 visitors. Claria Zimba, spokesperson for the 61st edition of ASIN, said that the event achieved the expected results with at least 1,200 business meetings taking place.
7: Dentre estas bolsas de contacto realizadas, estamos com cerca de 645 manifestações de interesse para acordos. 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
3: In this edition, Manica Province took the first place in the award for Best Exhibiting Province, with Nampula in the second and Cabo Delgado in the third. The government of Niassa has officially confirmed the terrorist attack in the Morupa district in an incursion that directly targeted one of the region's main areas for tourism and hunting. The confirmation was made by the Secretary of State for Niassa, Silva Livoni, who traveled to the affected area on Saturday to assess the situation. The attack, which took place last Thursday, resulted in one death and one injury amongst members of the defense and security forces. One of the many targets of the raid was the Maranjira Game Reserve, where Mozambique Wild Adventures operates. And the Cape Verdean government has announced that it would carry out a thorough investigation into the circumstances of the bus accident that took place last Saturday on the island of Fuku. The car accident killed at least 25 people, including children. The investigation is expected to cover the construction, assessment and maintenance of the roads, according to Cape Verde's Prime Minister Francisco Carvalho. Also yesterday, the Cape Verdean government announced that it would cover the funeral costs of the 25 victims of the bus crash, as well as travel expense for the families affected by the accident to travel to the island. To end this bulletin of the news, here is the weather forecast from Maputo City for today, which is expected to be mostly cloudy with some light rains. The high could be at 19 and the low at 17 degrees Celsius. This brings us to the end of the news.

0: I would like to say that this African, elegant baby giraffe would not ever imagine to be under the light of such a global stage. But for the sake of many more thousands of girls still stuck in the struggles that I was able to dodge, I will hold this recognition as high as I can for as long as it takes until all of them believe that they too can. Not because I'm extraordinary, but because I am one of them.
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4: I would like to say that this African, elegant baby giraffe would not ever imagine to be under the light of such a global stage. But for the sake of many more thousands of girls still stuck in the struggles that I was able to dodge, I will hold this recognition as high as I can for as long as it takes until all of them believe that they too can. Not because I'm extraordinary, but because I am one of them.
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for the ladies, but I gotta keep it hood. Where we at, Polo? Hey. I see you, Ryan. Yo, Keith, you was right. But we just getting started.

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4: I would like to say that this African, elegant baby giraffe would not ever imagine to be under the light of such a global stage. But for the sake of many more thousands of girls still stuck in the struggles that I was able to dodge, I will hold this recognition as high as I can for as long as it takes until all of them believe that they too can. Not because I'm extraordinary, but because I am one of them.
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0: and child labor. Let's all work together to ensure that children, they can thrive, they can enjoy their rights, and everyone can do something, even as small as it may appear. 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
3: I am Howard Mwangi. 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